0: besten aktuellen Hits.
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2: They say the holy water's watered down, and this town's lost its faith. Our

Giving up and giving in, tell me, in this house of mine. Nothing ever comes without a consequence or cost, tell me, will the stars align? Will heaven step in, will it save us from our sin, will it? 'Cause this house of mine.

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